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1: He's one of my favorite artists in the country music genre, and well, just a good dude all around. George Burge hanging with us in about 10 minutes.

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0: the movies that either revived an actor's career or completely changed the way Hollywood saw them. Number one on the list, no questions here. Robert Downey Jr. had Iron Man. John Travolta had Pulp Fiction. Brendan Fraser came roaring back with The Whale. Keanu Reeves went from, oh yeah, Keanu, to unstoppable assassin with John Wick. Then you've got Sean Connery in The Untouchables, Kehoe Kwan in Everything Everywhere All at Once, and Mickey Rourke in the movie The Wrestler. My favorite, though, might be Leslie Nielsen in Airplane. Because that didn't just revive his career. It basically said, hey, turns out this serious dramatic actor is absolutely ridiculously funny. And thank God somebody noticed.
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1: Carly Pearce dropping a new album a week from Friday. 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
1: I'm always trying to keep up on my Gen Z lingo, you know, having nieces and nephew in that generation, and they have a new insult for anything fake, cheap, or trying way too hard, and somehow your grandma's pantsuit is catching strays. That's coming up.
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1: If you see somebody online call something polyester, apparently they're not checking the tag. It's beat up. Gen Z has turned polyester into an insult for anything low quality, fake, tacky, or manufactured. Like some 18-year-old posted his dream life. New York penthouse, fancy coffee, AI doing all his work, tennis in the afternoon, random trips to Europe, top comment, polyester lifestyle, which is brutal. You didn't just tell this kid his dream was unrealistic. You told him his entire future is available at Kohl's for 40% off. Meanwhile, somewhere, a 1974 leisure suit is saying, I warned you people.
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1: There are four signs your relationship might be in trouble, and apparently sarcasm made the list. So this feels a bit targeted. We'll get into that coming up.

0: It's your country, 95.5 WTVY. Psychologists say there are four behaviors that can predict trouble in a relationship. They call them the four horsemen. It's beat up, criticism, for example, attacking your partner instead of the actual problem, contempt, eye rolling, mocking, talking down to them, and sarcasm. Again, I feel attacked here. Defensiveness, making excuses and immediately shifting the blame, and then stonewalling is the fourth one, shutting down or refusing to talk. The good news is having these doesn't mean your relationship is doomed. You can recognize them, work on them. Although if eye rolling counts as contempt, my wife and I may need to update our emergency contacts.
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2: Reba McEntire says when she marries fiancé Rex Lynn, this is not going to be some quick ceremony, eat some cake, everybody go home situation. Nope, she says the wedding could last 3 or 4 days. And it's happening on the farm, surrounded by their dogs, grand dogs, horses, donkeys, and longhorn steers. At that point, I don't think you're attending a wedding. You've booked an all-inclusive dude ranch with vows. 4 days is a commitment, by the way. By day three, I'm going to need laundry service and an itinerary. And if one of those longhorns catches a bouquet, I'm leaving. But seriously, like, why do you need to get married? Again.
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We've got the most wanted song of the day coming up in minutes. It's B-Dub, the biggest song in country music, according to you, plays next.

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17: It's showtime.
18: Oh, hey. Yes. And oh, yes. Welcome in to a Friday, everybody. It is your country morning show with Jerome and Dixie. Dixie's out again today. She'll be back, and we'll have to join the party on Monday. How about that? Well, we got lots to do today. Today is, by the way, National Senior Citizens Day. We'll do something special for them coming up a little bit later on. Got all kinds of great music. Got all information for you as well. Some fun stuff to do on this Friday. So without further ado, let's get the party started. We'll get it kicked off officially just after news and weather on the next hour in the 7 o'clock hour. Of course, George Jones, it's finally Friday. And much, much more. All that coming up right after news and weather.
19: For Wiregrass Daily News, this is Charlotte Fletcher with today's headlines. Hudson Alpha Wiregrass is opening its doors to middle and high school students this fall. Registration is now open for field trips at the Wiregrass Innovation Center in Dothan, where schools can register students to explore biotechnology, agriculture, genomics, and other STEM fields through hands-on activities. A Flowers Hospital nurse has earned national recognition. Mercedes Williams was selected as one of just 10 nurses across community health systems to receive a Nursing Excellence Award. Williams has worked at Flowers Hospital for nearly a decade and currently serves as an intensive care unit charge nurse. And drivers heads up for a road closure beginning Monday of next week. The Headland Avenue Railroad crossing in Dothan will close August 24th, while CSX replaces rail lines and pavement. Drivers will be directed to the Cherry Street crossing. The closure could last through Thursday, August 27th, so drivers should plan another route. For more news, visit WiregrassDailyNews.com or our Facebook page, Wiregrass Daily News.
18: From the WTVY Weather Center, brought to you by Jim Whaley Tires. Pretty much the same old, mostly sunny, hot today with a heat advisory 10 a.m. to 7 p.m. 40% chance of some afternoon showers and thunderstorms, though, today. 95 for the high heat index, make it feel like 105. Partly cloudy tonight, 40%, or actually a 60% chance of some showers and thunderstorms tonight, down to 73. And mostly sunny tomorrow, still hot. Slight chance of afternoon showers and thunderstorms on your Saturday, high of 94. It's going to feel more like 101 tomorrow. Right now, 73 in Dothan at your first choice for weather.

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0: Your country, 95.5 WTVY, and woman, that is Kane Brown. Oh, yes, yes, yes, yes, we know. 6:08 in your country morning show with Jerome and Dixie. Dixie's out again today. She'll be back on Monday. Moving her middle child, I think it was UAB, I believe it was, into the dorm. He's starting his college career, so she'll have one left to go. She's got a little ways to go on that one there with old Luke. Well, let's see. What time for our morning recap and see what happened yesterday. Not a whole lot, yeah, actually, yesterday. I was pretty busy on the computer most of the day and had lunch with a good friend yesterday afternoon around 11. And what did I do? Oh, yeah, I had to come back to work, of course, and finish up here. It left kind of early because I had to meet somebody at the Red Barn to show them around over there, see if they wanted to rent the facility. And then after that, went on home. Actually got home earlier than usual and did a little bit of weed eating around the house. Not much because it took only 2 minutes before I was just almost soaking wet. So I left off there and didn't want to overdo it on a Thursday. So I'll wait till the weekend to finish up there. So hopefully your day went well yesterday and your Friday is going to go just as good. And the weekend too coming up, we will talk about that. And of course, it is National Senior Citizens Day. We're going to open up the phone lines a little bit later on with a special for the seniors. And actually, it's mostly for you, the children of the seniors. And we're going to talk about advice that they gave you that wound up being the right advice and you just ignored it. So we'll talk about that. Plus, we've got Dixie's Nashville Buzz. It's Jerome's Nashville Buzz this morning. Coming up in about 10 minutes, we'll get you caught up on everything music.
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1: All right, let's get you caught up and see what's happening in Music City over the last 24 hours. And I had a story here, and I'm trying to find it again. Oh, there it is. It was pretty interesting to start off with. Luke Bryan made an unexpected appearance at the White House yesterday, even taking a turn behind the podium in the press briefing room. Bryan was there with fellow country star Jason Aldean ahead of their Double Down Tour concert at the National Park in Washington, D.C. Now, earlier in the day, Bryan reportedly spent time with Vice President J.D. Vance and also met with administration officials before he and Aldean stopped by the briefing room. That was pretty cool. The appearance comes as the White House prepares to replace departing Press Secretary Caroline Leavitt. But no, Bryan apparently isn't looking for that particular job. Also, Luke, the other Luke in our industry, Luke Combs, made his voice acting debut on the cartoon Big City Greens.

Big City Greens. Luke comes out. Is he just singing, or is that him talking as well? If he's doing voice acting, I would think he's just, you know, doing an actor's voice, not just singing. So we'll have to wait and find out. And Lainey Wilson mashed up two cover songs for an amazing acoustic performance. And here she is with Justin Bieber's Daisies mixed with Olivia Dean's Man, I Need It. Wait.

0: Okay. All right. Okay. I'm not familiar with the Olivia Dean. I'm a little familiar with, of course, Justin Bieber. He's been around a while already. But anyway, that's pretty cool. Pretty cool right there. All right. There you have it. The latest in Nashville. And coming up, well, I just had my first cup of coffee this morning. And did I make a mistake? Well, there are four mistakes that people are making when they're with their coffee. And I did not know this. And we'll find out in about 10 minutes.
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And what are we doing wrong with coffee? There are four mistakes, according to this research. We'll find out next after Ella Langley.

0: Well, she's got nothing to hate about it right now with Ella Langley flying high on her 18 weeks at number one with Choosing Texas, and see if she can do 19 weeks. Pulling for, actually, that'll break the Shaboozy and the, what is the other guy? The Road, Old Town Road song. Anyway, it's 6:36. That's Ella and Loving Life again with your Country Morning Show with Jerome and Dixie. Dixie's out until Monday. Traffic looking fairly good this morning. No problems that we see so far. And if there are any that come up, we'll let you know about it. By the way, a high of 95, another heat index, and it's going to be another hot one. 105 is what it's going to feel like today. Well, are you brewing your coffee wrong? Are you preparing it wrong? What are you doing? Here are a few mistakes you might be making when it comes to coffee. Buying it in bulk so it goes stale before you can brew it. Well, okay. Using tap water instead of filtered water. Washing your coffee maker too often. Now, I've never heard of that. And always taking your coffee to go instead of slowing down and enjoying it. Well, those are the things that they say. Now, if you brew your coffee at home, do you have a routine nailed down to a science, or are you just winging it, hoping for the best? Either way, here's the four things. I think we just touched on them. Buying in bulk, they say it would go stale if you buy too much of it. And the filtered water, I agree with that. When I make tea, I'm a tea connoisseur, sweet tea connoisseur. Been making it ever since I was a teenager or before. And got that down to a science. It just depends on what brand of tea you use, but same thing with coffee. Washing your coffee maker too often. Now here we used to have a coffee maker, the big industrial looking one, so we had to clean it, but your coffee pot doesn't need an intense scrub every time every time you use it. Now I agree with that. Even small amounts of residue from soap can leave a bad taste behind. You don't want that. And always taking your coffee to go. A lot of us treat coffee only as fuel for the day, but in other cultures, drinking coffee is an opportunity to slow down and connect with people. Even taking an extra 10 minutes to drink your cup with a family member, a friend, or a coworker can shift the energy of a crazy morning. How about that? So keep those in mind, and next time you brew up that next cup of coffee, you can thank me. Hey, coming up, we've got Jerome and Dixie's trending about how some teens turned their summer into a mission. Find out what that mission was in 10 minutes.
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0: At 647 with your country, 95.5 WTVY. Before we get to the good stuff, just to follow up on our coffee story just a moment ago, one of our responses on the text line at 6990955. Drew says, I am whole bean coffee and spring water for the win. That sounds good. Okay. Now on to the Jerome and Dixie good stuff. This morning, we mentioned a little bit earlier that some teens did something over the summer, went on a mission, and here's what they did. It was eight teens from Idaho turned their online popularity into a cleanup campaign for the Boise River. Now, the group is known as the 208 or 208 Boys. Now, after posting videos of themselves collecting garbage, their cleanup efforts took off online and inspired support from the local community.
1: We were just looking for stuff. We were thinking it was cool, looking for fish, looking for sunglasses. And we realized how much of a problem the trash is here. There was a lot of cans and cases of beer.
2: And it was a little different for us to come out here and pick up lots of trash, bring awareness to the trash that's being thrown into the river.
1: We're here almost every day in the summer using it. And so we really want to give back because we use the river so often.
3: To like make it cleaner for like us and people in the future is just like super cool.
0: Oh, that's it. That is amazing. That is good. I love to see teens, young people doing things like that for the community, cleaning up especially with that and all the trash they found. So that is great. By the way, the 208 boys, the 208 in that 208 is the area code for the entire state of Idaho. Where we're dealing with, I think, well, we've got three area codes in Alabama now. But anyway, that, my friends, is the good stuff this morning. Coming up, this morning's prayer pledge, national anthem. We'll get you caught up on news and weather at the top of the hour. Plus, we'll be talking Teacher of the Month. That is getting very, very close. Boots Off by John Party coming up next.

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1: Lord, here it is Friday, the end of our work week. We thank you for it. Thank you for our jobs. But for some, it's the beginning of their work week. So we want to be just real simple today and thank you for work. Thank you for the money we can make to support our families, money to pay our bills, to eat, to have a roof over our heads, and enjoy life. Thank you, Lord, that you're a great God, that you're a good God, that you've provided our employment. And we just want to take time out on this Friday morning to thank you. In Jesus' name I pray. Amen.

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3: 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Hudson Alpha Wiregrass is opening its doors to middle and high school students this fall. Registration is now open for field trips at the Wiregrass Innovation Center in Dothan, where schools can register students to explore biotechnology, agriculture, genomics, and other STEM fields through hands-on activities. A Flowers Hospital nurse has earned national recognition. Mercedes Williams was selected as one of just 10 nurses across community health systems to receive a Nursing Excellence Award. Williams has worked at Flowers Hospital for nearly a decade and currently serves as an intensive care unit charge nurse. And drivers heads up for a road closure beginning Monday of next week. The Headland Avenue Railroad crossing in Dothan will close August 24th, while CSX replaces rail lines and pavement. Drivers will be directed to the Cherry Street crossing. The closure could last through Thursday, August 27th, so drivers should plan another route. For more news, visit WiregrassDailyNews.com or our Facebook page, Wiregrass Daily News.

0: the heat index of 101. Right now, it's 75 in Dothan at your first choice for weather.
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It's officially the weekend. 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

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That is Luke Holmes. 7:09 with your country morning show with Jerome and Dixie on this National Senior Citizens Day. We'll be talking about that coming up in about 30 minutes or so, and just a little bit later on in the hour, and get your input on this topic about senior citizens, which we are honoring today as well and recognizing. Traffic-wise, all good this morning. We see no problems. If you do see anything out there, please let us know. 334-699-0955. You can call or text, but I do not recommend texting while you're driving, of course. And, of course, we are getting ever so closer to another, if school year's back in session, another Teacher of the Month with Wiregrass Electric Cooperative. When we honor those teachers that make a difference in your child's life, and if you've already noticed that, or you've got a favorite teacher, the child has a favorite teacher, well, let us know about it. 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We will be making a surprise visit to a classroom, and I believe it's on tap for Monday, so there's still time to get in, so go ahead and nominate. Even if you don't get in time, we'll get you on the next month's. So this will be the August Teacher of the Month that we will be awarding, and we'll be surprising them with this. It's what's so great about it. We'll show up at their classroom with Wiregrass Electric Cooperative with supplies for their classroom, also a trophy from Jackson Trophies and Awards, dinner for two from the Wharf Casual Seafood, and a cookie bucket from Sweet and Sassy. All kinds of great goodies for your teacher. So once again, go to 955WTVY.com, nominate your teacher right now for the Teacher of the Month. We'll be heading out Monday. Okay, coming up is Jerome and Dixie's Trending. Got a couple of stories that is making the headlines and the big, I guess, around the water cooler talk this morning. That's in 10 minutes.

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Your Country, 95.5 WTVY, the latest from Taylor Swift off the Toy Story 3, I think? Yeah. Movie, I knew you. I knew it, I knew you. It's 7:19, Your Country Morning Show with Jerome and Dixie. Dixie's out until Monday. Got the couple of days off here, Thursday and Friday. Time for Jerome and Dixie trending, and some of the stories that they're making the big talk today, I guess, around the headlines and so forth. There was some disturbing news yesterday. The FBI arrested a New York woman plotting an ISIS-inspired bombing at the state capitol. Her plan? She tried to hide the explosives inside her DoorDash delivery bag. Are security checks at public buildings doing enough? Well, we'll have to see about that. Also, Wall Street is in a free fall today. Have you checked your 401k? This was after the White House declared an economic D-Day against Iran with crushing new global sanctions. Plus, Walmart stock just plummeted 9%. Yeah, check your 401k. I'm fixing to check mine. And heading to the movies this weekend, cinemas are officially banning Meta AI glasses. I haven't seen a pair of these yet. Over massive privacy and piracy fears. I guess they think that they're going in and recording the movie, which is, it's a no-no. You can't go in and just take a video camera or your phone, start recording the movie, and a lot of people sell them on the black market or on the market, period. Nobody wants their reactions secretly recorded. Now, is this a smart move or total overreaction? I just have to look into that a little bit more with those Meta AI glasses. I need to look that up, see what they look like, because I've heard of them, but I just have not seen one. So that's the stories that are trending today. Coming up, of course, it is Senior Citizens Day. We're going to do something about that coming up in about 10 minutes. Going to get about advice that maybe your dad

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1: 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Your Country Morning Show with Jerome and Dixie. Wishing happy birthday to Tatum Cruz, 3 in Headland, and Nick Baxley is 19 in Dothan. If it's your birthday, call it in. Coming up next, it's National Senior Citizens Day. We want your input on this next. July.

0: Your Country, 95.5 WTVY. Can't love you anymore. Ella and Morgan with Your Country Morning Show with Jerome and Dixie. Dixie's out till Monday. And looking at traffic this morning around the circle, at least, really, it's been pretty clear for a Friday. That is pretty amazing. We do have a report of a car stopped on the shoulder of the circle right there, kind of in front of the Sam's Club on the fuel section where they have their fuel pumps. It's on the circle. I'm not sure if it doesn't give us any other details, but that was 30 minutes ago, so I'm not sure if it's still there. Let me know if you're in that area, if you see a car stopped on the shoulder. But other than that, everything's fine. All right, it is National Senior Citizens Day. It is every day, August 21st, or maybe it's the third Friday of the month, but it doesn't really specify, which means we're celebrating the seniors today, and we're opening up the phone lines for a little self-reckoning, you might say. Now, I want to know, what is the absolute best piece of advice a parent or grandparent gave you that you completely ignored? You know, it's like the younger generation, oh, I know everything. They didn't know. I mean, they've been through it already. Only to realize years later that you were, or they were 100% right. Not you, but the parent or the grandparent was right. Now, did they tell you to start saving money at 18? Did they tell you to take care of yourself, eat right, take care of your knees, stuff like that? Or it could be just totally different. You can call or text right now at 334-699-0955 or toll free 855-599-WTBY. We'd love to hear from you this morning. Once again, the best piece of advice that your parent or grandparent gave you that you completely ignored only to realize down the road, they were 100% right. Let's give kudos to the seniors today. National Senior Citizens Day. We want to hear from you this morning. And we've got this morning's Morning Mojo, Jerome and Dixie's Morning Mojo, coming up in about 10.
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Your Country Morning Show with Jerome and Dixie as we celebrate National Senior Citizens Day. 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

0: 748, your country, 95.5 WTVY, 76 right now, shooting for a high of 95 today, 105 on the heat index, a 40% chance of some showers this afternoon. We'll see about that. And right now, it is time to get you motivated because you're going to hear some bad news occasionally today. Maybe not, but just in case, keep this in mind to keep you motivated today. As you rise and shine around the wire grass, maybe you're already up and about, and maybe you're just getting up. Lucky you. It is Friday, and the absolute best two words in the English language have officially arrived. The weekend. The weekend. There you go. Throw out the alarm clock. Push that mountain of paperwork off your desk, and let's get this party started right. And we've already done so here. We have survived the weekday grind. The coffee is pumping, and your favorite soundtrack is locked and loaded. Hopefully, it's 95.5 WTVY. And we're taking you straight to the Friday finish line with nothing but good vibes and big energy all morning long. So drop what you're doing, crank that volume up just a little bit more, and maybe to 11 if you have to. And tell me what are your plans this weekend. I'd like to hear from you. What are you planning on doing that's going to be either relaxing? Maybe you've got work to do this weekend. Hopefully not. But the phone lines are open for that as well. 699-0955. You can call or text, or 855-599-WTVY. Be blessed as you go through your day. Stick around. We've got Chase Matthew on the way next, plus birthdays and anniversaries. Don't forget about those. Call those in before 8:10, and we'll get you in the running for all of our prizes.
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2: For Wiregrass Daily News, this is Charlotte Fletcher with today's headlines. Hudson Alpha Wiregrass is opening its doors to middle and high school students this fall. Registration is now open for field trips at the Wiregrass Innovation Center in Dothan, where schools can register students to explore biotechnology, agriculture, genomics, and other STEM fields through hands-on activities. A Flowers Hospital nurse has earned national recognition. Mercedes Williams was selected as one of just 10 nurses across community health systems to receive a Nursing Excellence Award. Williams has worked at Flowers Hospital for nearly a decade and currently serves as an intensive care unit charge nurse. And drivers heads up for a road closure beginning Monday of next week. The Headland Avenue Railroad crossing in Dothan will close August 24th, while CSX replaces rail lines and pavement. Drivers will be directed to the Cherry Street crossing. The closure could last through Thursday, August 27th, so drivers should plan another route. For more news, visit WiregrassDailyNews.com or our Facebook page, Wiregrass Daily News.
3: From the WTVY Weather Center, brought to you by Jim Whaley Tires, mostly sunny and hot again today. Heat advisory from 10 to 7 p.m. and a 40% chance of afternoon showers and thunderstorms. 95 for the high, heat index of 105 today. Partly cloudy tonight, 60% chance of showers and thunderstorms with a low of 73. And then tomorrow, more sunshine, more heat, slight chance of an afternoon shower or thunderstorm with a high of 94. Heat index right around 101. Right now, 77 in Dothan at your first choice for weather.

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1: 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It is your country morning show with Jerome and Dixie. Dixie's out till Monday. And right now, let's do some, yes, it is Friday. It is Friday. Thank you. Thank you, studio audience, for chiming in there. But right now, we need to do some birthdays and get us a winner. We need to add one more to the list before we put them all in our birthday randomizer this morning. And happy birthday on Sunday to William Starling. He's going to be 50, we think, in Ozark. So happy birthday to you. All right, let's get all the names that have been called in this morning. Got them in the birthday randomizer, and we'll come up with a winner of a $25 gift certificate to State Line Fireworks and Farmers Market, a $20 gift certificate to Hot's Deli, and a $20 gift certificate to Libby Lou's Coffee Gifts and Goodies. Lots of good stuff here. And it goes to, congratulations, to Linda Parr, 55 in Dothan. Happy birthday to you. And if it is your birthday, you didn't get a chance to call it in, we would like to wish each and every one of you a happy birthday or anniversary out there this morning. Hey, coming up in just about 10 minutes or so, we're going to do another edition of Jerome and Dixie's Nashville Buzz. Get you all caught up on Music City coming up next.

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2: 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Well, let's get you caught up on what's going on in Music City. First off, Lainey Wilson has delivered a mashup cover of Justin Bieber's Daisies and Olivia Dean's Man I Need, and it kind of works. We played that a little bit earlier. We may throw that in here at the end of the buzz here. Also, here's something. 13 years, I should say, after George Jones' death, his widow, Nancy, says she's finally allowing herself to enjoy life after spending decades trying to save the country legend from drugs and alcohol. She was a big part in that, keeping him going. Nancy, who is now 77, said, "I have missed out on life, and so I'm enjoying myself right now. I really deserve it. I believe I agree with her." Got to meet Nancy, years ago when George Jones had his song Choices was out. You know, he nearly died after that little crash there that he had. And she was so good to us, or at least me and some people around me, getting us access to George and some autographs and so forth. So, you get out there and enjoy that, Nancy. That is for sure. Hey, Luke Combs made his voice

Okay, there you have it. And as we reported earlier, I know he's singing. I don't know if he's doing a voice part for a character in there, so we're not sure about that yet. And finally, Luke Bryan made an unexpected appearance at the White House yesterday, even taking a turn behind the podium in the press briefing room. Bryan was there with his fellow friend and star Jason Aldean ahead of their Double Down Tour concert at Nationals Park in Washington, D.C. Earlier in the day, Bryan reportedly spent time with Vice President J.D. Vance and also met with administration officials before he and Aldean stopped by the briefing room. So there you have it. You're up to date now on this morning's Nashville Buzz and all that's happening in Music City. Tucker Wetmore on the way in about 2 minutes. Crank

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0: All right. It's 8:35, your country morning show with Jerome and Dixie. Dixie's out and will be so until Monday. So taking a couple of days off, getting her son settled in his new college digs up at UAB, I believe it is. And we wanted to let you know about the, speaking of college, football season is, you can almost smell it. I believe Dothan High is playing tonight. I'll have to double check that schedule. But we want to get you caught up on college football. Well, that'll be back before you know it as well. And we want to send you to some games, or at least a game that you choose, on our website at 955WTVY.com as part of the college football kickoff. And all you got to do is go to the website and pick one of the games that you'd like to go to. We've got the Alabama-Florida State matchup on September 19th. We have Auburn and Baylor on September 5th. And we have Troy and Alabama State playing on September 12th. Pick a game that you want to go to. If we draw your name out, we will announce it, and you'll be going. And we'll do all the games. We'll have three winners on this thing, it looks like. So all you have to do is go to 955WTVY.com. And pick the game of your choice with the college football kickoff. I want to thank our sponsors as well. Creekside Farm and Outdoors in Vernon, Florida. 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You're going to like your choices, and you could be the next winner.
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4: 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Harris Dickinson and Marissa Abella are reading it to you on Audible. Her barbs sting you. His coldness sends a shiver up your spine. Your heart aches. Your ears burn. You yearn for Elizabeth and Mr. Darcy to profess their undying love for one another. You can't bear it any longer. Well, maybe a chapter longer. Performance is so good, you'll give love a second chance. Audible. Stories that speak to you.
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Your Country 95.5 WTVY, as good as it once was. It's 8:47, Your Country Morning Show with Jerome and Dixie. Dixie's out today. And would you try dog food out of curiosity? Well, you won't believe the number of people that said they would.

0: 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With Your Country Morning Show with Jerome and Dixie. Traffic looking good out there. I'm just really surprised for a Friday how a few incidents we have seen. Because it's, all these people, it is a Friday. Well, we do see one. Hang on, so what is this? Move over. There's a... as an emergency vehicle. Well, this was just a few minutes ago. This is on, trying to figure out where that is. Hodgesville Road, somewhere on Hodgesville Road or in between Hodgesville Road and South Oak Street. There's a truck service vehicle. It says slow down and move over. So something going on down there. So just be careful in that area. Other than that, we don't see anything. Well, we asked the question a moment ago, would you eat dog food there? And you wouldn't believe the percentage of people that said they would try it. And a lot of folks said that they have sampled it at least once. You know, many dog owners share their human food with their pet dogs. And generally, the dog will scarf it down. Yes, ours will for sure. They like it better than what we give them. But what if your dog shared their food with you? Would you actually eat it? Well, according to a new report, 23% of dog owners said they'd try their dog's food without hesitation, while 16% would try it only once out of curiosity. That's a pretty good number there. To be fair, pet food, especially the dog food, has come a long way since, from years ago. And the fancy, expensive stuff is closer to human grade than you might think. Just 25% of people say they'd never try it in a million years. But consider this, would you say that the food you buy for your dog is healthier than what you pick up at the drive-thru? 45% of dog owners say their dog's food is higher quality than their own meals. And 49% said they pay more attention to their dog's diet and health than they do to their very own. But 60% said they could only name a max of one or two ingredients in their dog's food. Well, I looked it up, and here's what's in our, it doesn't show everything. Let me see if it does show that. Let's see. Pedigree canned wet food that we buy for our dogs. We get the chopped and sometimes the ground. Okay, here's what it says. A base of real meat and meat byproducts combined with grain, vitamins, and minerals. Well, now that doesn't sound too bad, does it? But could they also name the ingredients, more than one or two ingredients in hot dogs? There's a long list of that. Doritos, Oreos, Pop-Tarts, or ranch dressing. Okay, well, I have tried the hard food, the little snack food, the hard biscuits. Really, I don't see how the dogs eat it. It's got no flavor to it, but it's supposed to be packed with nutrition. Well, we'll see. I'm going to throw the question out there. 699-0955 or toll free 855-599-WTBY. Would you try your dog's food? Okay. I'm not sure about that. But sometimes it smells pretty good, though, don't you think? Coming up, we got a long stretch, at least 30 minutes of your favorites. Coming up with Alexandra Kay, the newcomer, Straight for the Heart next.
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Country, 95.5 WTVY. It's wrapping up a long stretch here. There of your favorite country in Megan Patrick and Golden Child with your country morning show with Jerome and Dixie. And we saw earlier this morning, forgot to mention it last hour, but not sure what the status of it is right now, but I did post a video on the 95.5 WTVY Facebook page. But a huge fire down in Panama City on Thomas Drive. I wasn't familiar with this particular place. It's called Jaws Souvenir Shop on Thomas Drive. A big building. It's got the big shark out front with the open mouth. The people, the tourists like to take their pictures inside the mouth of the shark. But anyway, that place is ablaze this morning. And I'll have to check with some local news down there to see how far they have gotten at putting that out. But it looks like it some huge damage to that big building down there. So if you're familiar with that on Thomas Drive, the Jaws Souvenir Shop, that man, that may wind up being a total loss there. The shark looks like it's okay, though. I think they've kept the flames away from it, so that might be able to reuse it. But anyway, just thought I'd pass that along to you. Hey, coming up in just moments, we've got Jelly Roll and Morgan Wallen next. Hey, it's Jerome inviting you to join me this Saturday from 10 to 1 at Bama RV for their First Responders and Military Touch a Truck event. 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Plus, for the kids, Bobbert the Clown will be there making balloon animals, and the Purple Penguin Snow Cone Truck will be there as well to keep you cool with

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It's Woman from Kane Brown with Your Country Morning Show with Jerome and Dixie. 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And don't forget, every weekday afternoon, 2:20, Dave has the question for you, and he wants to hear from you about that. 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So all brought to you by Gutter Buddies of Lower Alabama with Getting to Know You with Dave Gilligan.

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0: It's Sam Hunt. Break up in a small town is wrapping it up for this Friday show. Heading into the weekend and heading over to Dothan Volkswagen this morning. As a matter of fact, doing a broadcast over there. Come join me. Dave Gilligan's going to be out there as well. And we'll be telling you all about what's going on there from 10 until 1 on the Circle at Dothan Volkswagen. Y'all have a great weekend. I'll see you over at BAM RV tomorrow from 10 to 1 as well. So we'll have some fun out there too and enjoying the heat together. And we'll be back here on Monday, where Monday is National Waffle Day. My wife was just asking about a waffle iron yesterday, and I thought, why? But anyway, she wants one. And it's National Peach Pie Day, too. That's a good one. Y'all have a great weekend. Todd Berry is on up next. He's filling in for Dylan again today. Y'all have a great weekend, and see you Monday morning with Your Country Morning Show with Jerome and Dixie. It's the way you run.
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1: Hey, it's your country, 95.5 WTVY, Todd Berry for Dylan. All right, make sure you got your essentials, phone, keys, wallet, and Lainey Wilson.

0: Okay, yeah, he's the problem. It's your country. We are 95.5 WTBY. Todd Berry sitting in for Dylan as Thank Goodness It's Friday Work Day is underway. And see, the good news is that every song that goes by, you're that much closer to going home. So stay right here. Got another long string of them coming up with Luke Combs and Max McNown. He's the son, by the way. Those of us who remember Cade McNown played for the Chicago Bears. I think he played at Florida in college. Well, that's his boy. Either you feel old or you're proud for him. And we've got Carrie Underwood, too. 14 years now, or is it 13, as the singer of the Sunday Night Football song. She's doing it again this year, and she's next.
1: 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Come check it out. 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

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We even have swag on the table inside the showroom where we are hanging out, some ice cold drinks in the cooler. So we've got you covered here at Dothan Volkswagen on the Circle. 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
1: I think this is a future award winner. We got CMAs coming up, ACMs early next year. From Hardy, Morgan Wallen, Tim McGraw, and Eric Church.

0: release some new music. It's 95.5 WTBY. Todd Barry here, and we have stacked 30 minutes of continuous country for your workday. We're going to do some Blake Shelton. I got Dylan Scott coming up. And we've got a classic song from the King George Strait as the workday rolls here on Friday.
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2: 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And our sister station, KMX, is here as well. Our afternoon guy on TBY, Dave Gilligan, is manning the KMX remote today. 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Come check us out. 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
1: 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Ty Berry here with Dylan. Oh, thank goodness it's Friday.

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Hey, it's your country, 95.5 WTBY, September. Got a new album from Kenny Chesney called Silver Springs Marina. But right now, the new song from it's on 95.5 WTBY.

0: Katie Couture. I'm from Dothan, Alabama. And 95.5 WCBY is my country.
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Ishibuzi. Your Country 95.5 WTBY, by the way, his brand new album is a Western concept album. They're saying even John Wayne, the old Duke back from the day, or Clint Eastwood from back in the day would be proud of this one. So we'll be checking that out soon. Hopefully some new music landing on your radio shortly. Hey, Zach Topp is going to be headlining Gulf Coast Jam down in Panama City this year. Or we'd be one of the four headliners. Brett Eldridge coming up. Parker McCollum and more music while you work.

0: Jerome here at Dothan Volkswagen, where we are broadcasting live. You get two for one today, two of our great radio stations for the price of one. We have our friends at 106.7 KMX here. Dave Gilligan, our afternoon guy on 95.5 WTDY, taking the reins of that today while I'm doing TDY 95.5 live at Dothan Volkswagen. Come on by, check out all the great deals today. We've got, they offering a 0% APR financing for 60 months on select new vehicles and monthly payments that will fit your budget. So they can work out a deal for you for sure today. They've got a great selection of vehicles on the lot, some 600 vehicles, I am told. And then they've got some some nice ones inside the showroom here that are highlighted with red ribbons on them. So make sure you come in and check those out. I love this this blue color. What is this one here? This is the Volkswagen, trying to find the name of it. There's somewhere on here. This one would be the Volkswagen, Tiguan. All right. So they got that one. They got a white model of the Volkswagen. Trying to find out what this one is here as well. Oh, yeah, this is the Atlas Cross Sport here that they have in the showroom as well. We've got swag on the table. We've got lunch on the way as well from CB's restaurant here in Dothan. So make sure you get on by here. Dothan Volkswagen on the circle. Come see us. 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
5: A 40% chance of showers this afternoon into a 60% chance by tonight. Otherwise, today, going to see a sunny, hot, 95 the high today. Going to feel like 105, then tonight down to 73. Tomorrow, again, hot. Saturday, going to have 94 as a high, but it's going to feel as hot as 101. And now you're up to date with your first choice for weather.

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0: Hey, it's Jerome here at Dothan Volkswagen. Now, they're doing their back-to-school event. 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If you think your credit cannot handle a brand-new vehicle, well, think again. 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We also have lunch here today from CB's. We got some chicken fingers, and they are always delicious. So come get some lunch on us today while you're here shopping around at Dothan Volkswagen, and check our swag out on the table while you're inside the showroom as well. It's all happening at Dothan Volkswagen. It's Jerome for Your Country 95.5 WTVY.
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Hey, Cole Swindell and the family just celebrated his young daughter's very first birthday. Her name is Rainey. And your country is 95.5 WTBY.

0: Your country. We are 95.5 WTBY. It's Friday with Todd Berry sitting in for Dylan. All right, it's about lunchtime, which means the workday's about half over. Coming up in a couple of minutes, Ella Langley, one of her songs. Now she's got multiple that have spent multiple weeks at number one. I'm about to play one of them. Hey, carry on doing more as we get into 30 minutes of continuous country while you grab some grub.
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0: couple of days ago, Gwen Stefani jumps on stage with her hubby, Blake Shelton, at a big music festival. 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

0: make a good time at lunch with Old Dominion and your country, 95.5 WTBY. Hey, Todd Berry here for Dylan, and we about to kick off some ball, y'all. College football season, just days away. This close. Are you feeling it? You ready? All right, so which game do you want to see? Is it Alabama, Florida State, the revenge game? Saturday, September 9th, down in Tally. You got Auburn, Baylor. That's on September 5th in Atlanta. And then Troy and Alabama State, Saturday, September 12th. 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
1: 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They've got

0: three vehicles set up in the showroom, a couple of them with red ribbons on them. They may have a special deal going on there. But do ask any of the salespeople that you see here when you start dealing with them, ask them about anything that you see. They've got a great selection of about 600 vehicles on the lot, and they've got some great deals today as part of their Cruising Back to School sales event. 0% and APR with 60 months, and also you could qualify for the no money down as well, and much, much more. So make sure you come on by, check it out here at Dothan Volkswagen on the Circle in Dothan. 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
0: All right, so you know that time of year. It's August in Alabama. That means A, it's hot. B, 10 minutes later, rain. It's going to storm, then be sticky, and then, well, you know the cycle. Well, today, 95 the high. Heat index values near 105, but a 40% chance of showers after 1 o'clock today, increasing tonight to a 60% chance of showers and possible thunderstorms. 73 the low, and a slight chance tomorrow morning till about 10 o'clock. High 94 tomorrow, but still going to feel like about 105. And now you're up to date with your first choice for weather.

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0: Hey, it's Jerome Jackson here with Dothan Volkswagen. We are broadcasting live with 95.5 today on the Circle in Dothan, where their big cruising back to school sales event is going on, where you're going to save as much as 0% APR financing for 60 months. And you also may qualify for no money down as well. So keep that in mind as you're checking out all the great deals out there and this selection. They've got it here at Dothan Volkswagen. So, and take advantage of this this beautiful day as well. It is a nice little breeze blowing out there, even though it is hot, but you can cool off in the showroom. Come check out our swag on our table here. We've got plenty of t-shirts and some other things on there as well for you here at Dothan Volkswagen. And don't forget that Dothan Volkswagen also has a great service department. So if by chance you need anything done, they bring it by here and they'll fix it up for you as well. It's here at Dothan Volkswagen. Come on by and take advantage of the Cruising Back to School sales event. It is going on right now here in Dothan, a Dothan Volkswagen on the Circle. 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
2: He's a ranch hand in a pinch, man. 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
1: 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All right, the Friday lunch hour, almost done. All right, so you get back to work. We'll keep the music going all day until it's time to go home. 30 minutes of it. We're going to go right through it with a classic 90s tune from David Lee Murphy. New Canadian Imports, Josh Ross, Brett Young, and a whole bunch more coming up. Hey, real quickly, want to remind you, too, is today it? No, got a couple of days left. Okay, so Sunday, your last day. 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
2: 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Here at Dothan Volkswagen, we appreciate CD's providing us with all the food today. That's still available inside the showroom. If you haven't had any lunch yet, you want to get a few chicken fingers here today, just come on by. It's on us here at Dothan Volkswagen. And if you catch us before we get out of here, we've got some swag on the table, including t-shirts and some other items as well. Dothan Volkswagen, that's going to wrap it up. We will see you back here on the radio Monday morning with your Country Morning Show with Jerome and Dixie. 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

We gonna miss this summer when it's gone, right? I don't know. 95.5 WTVY, Todd Berry for Dylan. Just after 1 o'clock, for 30 minutes, Continuous Country, and Kane Brown.

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0: Hey, Dustin Lynch, Jelly Roll together, and it's your country. We are 95.5 WTBY. Hey, I know you've been busy today. 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Ella Langley, Blake Shelton, and the dude that just signed on to be part of the big Gulf Coast Jam down to Panama City, Zach Top, next.
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2: All right, 40% chance of showers and thunderstorms today. Starting about right now, 95 going to be the high. Going to feel like 105. Then later today into tonight till around midnight, a 60% chance of those showers and thunderstorms rumbling through. And then 73 the low tonight. Then tomorrow, very slight chance of showers tomorrow morning. But otherwise, sunny, 94 the high, but going to feel like 101. So be careful in this heat. Now you're up to date with your first choice for weather.

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The National Weather Service in Tallahassee has issued a severe thunderstorm warning for Eastern Henry County in southeastern Alabama, Clay County in southwestern Georgia, Western Randolph County in southwestern Georgia, Northwestern Early County in southwestern Georgia, Quitman County in southwestern Georgia, until 3:15 p.m. Eastern Daylight Time or 2:15 p.m. Central Daylight Time. At 2:42 p.m. Eastern Daylight Time or 1:42 p.m. Central Daylight Time, severe thunderstorms

The National Weather Service in Birmingham has issued a severe thunderstorm warning for southeastern Barbara County in southeastern Alabama until 2:30 p.m. Central Daylight Time.

to get you into the afternoon. Dave is going to take care of you. And I mean, he's going to hang with you till the weekend starts. That's how he rolls. Coming up, Chris Lane and a dude. Well, you know, you go to LSU, you're a pitcher for the Tigers baseball team, and next thing you know, you're one of the biggest country stars on the planet. It's Jordan Davis next.

0: 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Now, we'll find out what Dixie's weekend and last Thursday and Friday was all about. Plus, it's National Waffle Day and National Peach Pie Day. I prefer peach cobbler myself, but we'll talk a little bit about that, plus all your favorite country music, a few laughs in between, and much more Monday morning with your Country Morning Show with Jerome and Dixie.
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The National Weather Service in Tallahassee has issued a severe thunderstorm warning for northeastern Henry County in southeastern Alabama, Clay County in southwestern Georgia, Randolph County in southwestern Georgia, Quitman County in southwestern Georgia, until 3:45 p.m. Eastern Daylight Time or 2:45 p.m. Central Daylight Time. At 3 p.m. Eastern Daylight Time or 2 p.m. Central Daylight Time, severe thunderstorms were located along a line extending from 9 miles northwest of Cuthbert to near Fort Gaines, moving southeast at 20 miles per hour. Hazard, 60 miles per hour wind gusts and nickel-size hail. Source, radar indicated. Impact, expects damage to roofs, siding, and trees. Locations impacted include Fort Gaines, Cuthbert, Georgetown, Belleville, Walter F. George Lock and Dam, Wire Bridge, Walter F. George Lake, Bonaparte's Retreat, Stanley Store, Watson Crossroads, Scottsboro.

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Repeating, a severe thunderstorm warning has been issued until 2:45 p.m. Central Daylight Time or 3:45 p.m. Eastern Daylight Time for the following county: Henry, Alabama, and Quitman, Georgia.

And that's how we kick off a long set of continuous country. Good afternoon, everybody. It's 2:05 with Dave and Luke Holmes. 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

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Be heat smart and get ready for your getting to know you question of the day. 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
0: 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All right, boys and girls, this is how it works. Every weekday at about 2:20, I ask a question. Then I post a question on our Facebook page. You guys answer the question, and in the 5 o'clock hour, we'll find out what your answers were and get to know each other. Well, today's a little different. It's not going to be a question. It's going to be a task. It's picture day today. First day of high school football starts today. Varsity football, that is, starts tonight. So it's time for Friday Night Lights. Post a pic in the comments showing your school spirit. Now, if you don't have anybody in high school, well, just do your Auburn, Alabama, Tennessee, whatever it is. We just need some school spirit. It's football season. And that's your task for today. The Getting to Know You question of the day from Gutter Buddies of Lower Alabama, only on your country, 95.5 WTVY.
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1: From the WTVY Weather Center, we're under a heat advisory until 7 o'clock tonight. Otherwise, sunny and hot for the rest of the afternoon with a 40% chance of showers. Mostly cloudy tonight, 60% chance of rain early, decreasing throughout the evening, becoming partly cloudy with a low tonight of 74. Saturday starts with a 10% chance of showers early. Then it's mostly sunny and hot with a high on Saturday near 95. Your heat index values as high as 101. Clear skies Saturday night. Look for low then of 74, sunny and hot again on Sunday. Your high, 97. 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

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Shout out someone you care about in Car Line.

0: Davis, and this is my new song, Turn This Truck Around. 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

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He's in Cottonwood getting ready to

Zach John King on your country 95.5 WTVY. Good afternoon to you. 250, mostly sunny, 94, and it is super hot out there. We're doing your car line call out, and we're shouting out Ava at Girard. You got the kindness award in your class today. Way to go, girl. Kicking off another long set of continuous country next. Shaboozy and Jelly Roll. Can I hear an amen? It's your country 95.5 WTVY.

0: 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Now, we'll find out what Dixie's weekend and last Thursday and Friday was all about. 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

0: 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It's Carline call out. 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
1: Hello. I would like to do a Carline shout out.
0: All right. You go, girl.
1: Let me do a Shaylee Blackman at Midland City.
0: Very good. How old is Shaylee?
1: She is 6 years old in the first grade.
0: Woohoo! Go, girl.

miles on it. Kane Brown wrapping up a long set of Continuous Country and wrapping up your Carline call out. We're going to shout out Nolan. He's at Ashford High. Good job today. Made it through the week, and it's football night tonight. That's right. Friday night football kicks off, and we're looking for you to support your team safely. Okay, most of the gates open at 6 o'clock tonight. Games are going to start about 7 or so. But be smart, okay? Don't be dumb. Don't be carrying guns or umbrellas or anything out there that's going to freak anybody out. Don't drink. Don't be smoking. Just go out there and have a good time supporting your team, playing their guts out on the field. We'll do Carline call out again on Monday. 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And I got another long set of Continuous Country starting after your forecast with Blake Shelton.

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5: From the WTVY Weather Center, we're under a heat advisory until 7 o'clock tonight. Otherwise, sunny and hot for the rest of the afternoon with a 40% chance of showers. Mostly cloudy tonight, 60% chance of rain early, decreasing throughout the evening, becoming partly cloudy with a low tonight of 74. Saturday starts with a 10% chance of showers early. Then it's mostly sunny and hot with a high on Saturday near 95. Your heat index values as high as 101. Clear skies Saturday night. Look for a low then of 74, sunny and hot again on Sunday. Your high, 97. 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

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I got low cash now.

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It is sunshiny and hot. 95 feels like 105 with Alexandra Kay. 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

Lady A on your country, 95.5 WTVY. Good afternoon. It is Friday, 3:49, and college football is coming soon. It's Friday Night Football tonight, but if you're a college football fan, we got some tickets for you. Saturday, September 9th, you could win tickets to see Alabama take on Florida State, or Saturday, September 5th, you could see Auburn take on Baylor, or Saturday, September 12th, you could see Troy take on Alabama State. If you want to win tickets to those games, you got to enter, and you got to do that on our website,

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seen a big Montana sky. 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

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That sunset, cliffs by the sea, and the night rolled in. 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

Your country, 95.5 WTVY 404 with Dave in the middle of a long set of continuous country. Got Matt Stell, Eric Church, Dustin Lynch, and Morgan Wallen on the way. Right now, Lauren Elena.

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0: It's your country, 95.5 WTVY, 418 with Dave. And that was Morgan Wallen wrapping up a long set of continuous country. I've got some great music coming up after your forecast. Luke Combs and Kane Brown's Woman. So stick around for that. And don't forget the getting to know you task of the day. Today is simply showing your school spirit. We're celebrating the beginning of Friday Night Lights. You know, high school football. Now, it doesn't have to be a high school team that you're supporting. Just a photo of the school you support. Could be high school, could be college, could even be pro. We're just showing some spirit, some Friday Night Light football spirit.
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0: From the WTVY Weather Center, we're under a heat advisory until 7 o'clock tonight. Otherwise, sunny and hot for the rest of the afternoon with a 40% chance of showers. Mostly cloudy tonight, 60% chance of rain early, decreasing throughout the evening, becoming partly cloudy with a low tonight of 74. Saturday starts with a 10% chance of showers early, then it's mostly sunny and hot with a high on Saturday near 95. Your heat index values as high as 101. Clear skies Saturday night. Look for low then of 74, sunny and hot again on Sunday. Your high, 97. 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

The National Weather Service in Tallahassee has issued a severe thunderstorm warning for Northerndale County in southeastern Alabama, northeastern Coffee County in southeastern Alabama, until 5:15 p.m. Central Daylight Time. At 4:31 p.m. Central Daylight Time, a severe thunderstorm was located 7 miles west of Aragon, or 10 miles south of Brundage, moving southeast at 25 miles per hour. Hazard, 60 miles per hour wind gusts. Source, radar indicated. Impact, expect damage to roofs, siding, and trees. Locations impacted include Fort Rucker, Ozark, Ayrton, Bell's Crossroads, Dill, Hooper Stage Field, Lowry Mill, Mabson, Arguta, Ewell, Roten, Dale County Lake, Marley Hill, Clowers Crossroads, Hui 231P River Bridge, Java, Chestnut Grove, Greater Salem Church, Skipperville, and Echo. For your protection, move to an interior room on the lowest floor of a building. Repeating, a severe thunderstorm warning has been issued until 5:15 p.m. Central Daylight Time for the following counties in Alabama, Coffee and Dale.

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It's 4:36 with Dave. It's Friday. Rodney Atkins is watching you.

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That means your Fast 5 at 5 starts right at 5 o'clock with Lainey Wilson's Phone, Keys, and Wallet. To get us there, how about a long set of Continuous Country? Kicking that off, Russell Dickerson. Happened to Me is next on Your Country, 95.5 WTVY.

0: 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Having a great weekend, but make sure you join us back here for the Monday show when Dixie returns and we get the team back together. 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Plus, it's National Waffle Day and National Peach Pie Day. I prefer peach cobbler myself, but we'll talk a little bit about that, plus all your favorite country music, a few laughs in between, and much more Monday morning with your Country Morning Show with Jerome and Dixie.
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0: Hey there, this is Wayne Covington from Miller City, 95.5 WDVY. 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

The National Weather Service in Tallahassee has issued a severe thunderstorm warning for southern Henry County in southeastern Alabama until 5:45 p.m. Central Daylight Time. At 5:03 p.m. Central Daylight Time, a severe thunderstorm was located near Headland, moving east at 20 miles per hour. Hazard, 60 miles per hour wind gusts. Source, radar indicated. Impact, expect damage to roofs, siding, and trees. Locations impacted include Abbeville, Headland, Kinsey, Newville, Hamburg, Barnes, Tumbleton, Kirkland Crossroads, Blackwood, Hardwickburg, Caps, Granbury Crossroads, Murphy Station, Headland Municipal Airport, Dancy, Miller, and Balcom. For your protection, move to an interior room on the lowest floor of a building. Repeating, a severe thunderstorm warning has been issued until 5:45 p.m. Central Daylight Time for the following county: Henry, Alabama,

Hi, it's your Fast 5 at 5, but I have to interrupt you now. The National Weather Service in Tallahassee has issued a severe thunderstorm warning for northeastern Houston County and southwestern Early County in Georgia until 5:45 Central Daylight Time. At 5:02, a severe thunderstorm is located over Columbia, 13 miles southwest of Blakely, moving east at 15 miles an hour. The hazard to this storm is 60-mile-an-hour wind gusts. This is radar-indicated. You can expect damage to roofs, sidings, and trees. Locations impacted include Ashford, Columbia, Centerville, Gordon, Jakin, Saffold, Howard's Mill, Sigma, Pierce, Rock Hill, Barber, Cuba, Killarney, Farley Nuclear Plant, Cedar Springs, Hentown, Hilton, and Sawhatchie. Okay, if you're in the path of this storm, don't go anywhere. Certainly don't get on the road. There is thunder, lightning, heavy rainfall, and hail associated with this storm. So once again, National Weather Service in Tallahassee has ordered a severe thunderstorm warning for northwestern Houston County and southwestern Early County until 5:45 this afternoon. Your Fast Five.

It's your Fast Five at Five. That's Bells and Son of Jolene. Good afternoon to you. Dave Gilligan with you. We got some showers happening in the Dothan area, but the

The National Weather Service in Tallahassee has issued a severe thunderstorm warning for southeastern Dale County in southeastern Alabama, north central Houston County in southeastern Alabama, until 6 p.m. Central Daylight Time. At 5:11 p.m. Central Daylight Time, a severe thunderstorm was located over Kinzie or near Headland, moving east at 20 miles per hour. Hazard, 60 miles per hour wind gusts. Source, radar indicated. Impact, expects damage to roofs, siding, and trees. Locations impacted include Dothan, Taylor, Midland City, Kinzie, Cowarts, Webb, Grimes, Avon, Napier Field, Memphis, Green Acres, Enon, Wilson Mill, Kelly Springs, Pleasant Plains, West, Main Brandon St. Jones Crossroads, Ardilla, and Smyrna. For your protection, move to an interior room on the lowest floor of a building. Repeating, a severe central daylight time for the following county: Dale, Alabama,

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1: There you go. We're wrapping up your Fast Five at Five with Cody Johnson's Horse Back. Now, you had a task today in the Getting to Know You question of the day, and it was simply to post a pic in the comments showing your school spirit. Not limited to high school, just whatever team you're all about. Post a picture of it on the Getting to Know You question of the day. It's brought to you every single weekday by Gutter Buddies of Lower Alabama. I hope everybody wins their game tonight. I know it's not possible, but I sure hope so. Coming up after your forecast, I got Luke Combs and Ella Langley. Before we go there, let's discuss the weather. Currently, there are three severe thunderstorm warnings issued by the National Weather Service in Tallahassee, all set to expire at about 5:45 this afternoon. The first one was issued at 5:02 with a thunderstorm near Blakely moving east at about 13 miles an hour, bringing some very gusty winds with it. Now, those severe thunderstorm warnings move to the north and to the west as the storms move east. Some pretty severe stuff. The second one with severe thunderstorm was in effect until 5:45 when a storm was posted near Headland moving east at about 20 miles an hour. That, like I said, set to expire at about 5:45 this afternoon, and we have one thunderstorm warning right over Dothan set to expire at 6 o'clock. At 10 minutes after 5, a thunderstorm was located over Kinsey near Headland, moving east at about 20 miles an hour. Hailstones, heavy rain, thunder and lightning, all associated with this storm. 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
12: From the WTVY Weather Center, we're under a heat advisory until 7 o'clock tonight. Otherwise, sunny and hot for the rest of the afternoon with a 40% chance of showers. Mostly cloudy tonight, 60% chance of rain early, decreasing throughout the evening, becoming partly cloudy with a low tonight of 74. Saturday starts with a 10% chance of showers early, then it's mostly sunny and hot with a high on Saturday near 95. Your heat index values as high as 101. Clear skies Saturday night. Look for a low then of 74, sunny and hot again on Sunday. Your high, 97. 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

Your country, 95.5 WTVY. Good afternoon, Dave Gilligan with you. Yeah, it's raining across a lot of the Wiregrass. We got a couple of severe thunderstorm warnings we're going to tell you about. Earliest one that's set to expire at 6:45 was issued by the National Weather Service just a few minutes after 5 o'clock. 60-mile-an-hour wind gust, heavy rainfall. Now, this is going to include northeastern Houston County and southwestern Early County in Georgia. That's set to expire at 6:45. Now, the second one to pop up, also set to expire at 6:45, impacting Henry County. Okay? Southern Henry County. Again, 60-mile-an-hour winds, up to 70-mile-an-hour gusts. There's going to be heavy rainfall, thunder, lightning, and hail. Plus, the third one issued, set to expire at 6 o'clock, 60-mile-an-hour winds. This is going to be impacting southwestern Dale County and north-central Houston County until 6 o'clock. And a new one just popped up. The National Weather Service in Tallahassee has just issued a severe thunderstorm warning for eastern Houston County until 6:15. At 5:31, a severe thunderstorm located over Ashford, about 11 miles southwest of Headland, moving southeast at 25 miles an hour. 60-mile-an-hour wind gusts and penny-sized hail associated with this particular thunderstorm. Locations impacted include Cottonwood, Ashford, Columbia, Avon, Gordon, Pansy, Crosby, Grangeburg, Sigma, Pierce, Lovetown, Barber, Keaton's, Chattahoochee, Lucy, and Farley Nuclear Plant. So we've got until about 6:15 until these storms move on out of here. You just keep it right here. We are your first choice for weather, and this severe weather coverage is brought to you by Davis Outdoor Power.

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The National Weather Service in Tallahassee has issued a severe thunderstorm warning for eastern Geneva County in southeastern Alabama, southwestern Houston County in southeastern Alabama, until 6:45 p.m. Central Daylight Time. At 5:42 p.m. Central Daylight Time, a severe thunderstorm was located over Slocum, or 9 miles north of Graceville, moving east at 25 miles per hour. Hazard, 60 miles per hour wind gusts. Source, radar indicated. Impact, expects damage to roofs, siding, and trees. Locations impacted include Cottonwood, Dothan, Taylor, Ashford, Slocum.

0: 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They will send your report to the National Weather Service office in Tallahassee. Repeating, a severe thunderstorm warning has been issued until 6:45 p.m. Central Daylight Time for the following county, Geneva, Alabama.
1: Thunderstorm warning for eastern Geneva County and southwestern Houston County until 6:45 this evening. At 5:42, a severe thunderstorm located over Slocum, 9 miles north of Graceville, moving east at about 25 miles an hour. You can expect 60 mile an hour wind gusts and expect damage to roofs, sidings, and trees. Locations impacted by this thunderstorm: Cottonwood, Dothan, Taylor, Ashford, Slocum, Cowarts, Malvern, Rehoboth, Avon, Madrid, Memphis, Grangeburg, Garrett's Crossroads, Wilson Mill, Southern Junction, Keaton's, Light, Wicksburg, and Fayette. Heavy rain, 3/4-inch sized hail is possible, and wind gusts up to 60 miles an hour. 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

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Got to pause it here for a minute, though. We are under a flash flood warning. Well, certain portions of us are under a flash flood warning until 8:30 tonight. East Central Dale County, Southern Henry County, and Northeastern Houston County until 8:30. That's right, during your Friday night football game. So call ahead. Find out if the games are postponed, okay? And be careful. If you come across some water, turn around. Don't drown. It's the safest thing you can do. It's Kenny Chesney now on Your Country.

It's your country, 95.5 WTVY, and we got a weather situation going on here. We had another severe thunderstorm warning just issued by the National Weather Service in Tallahassee for Jackson County in the panhandle of Florida until 7:30 Central Time. At just a few minutes after 6 o'clock, thunderstorms near Cottonwood were moving southeast at 30 miles an hour, producing some pretty stiff, gusty winds at about 60 miles an hour. Locations impacted included Marianna, Chattahoochee, Malone, Sneeds, Cottondale, Grand Ridge, Greenwood, Campbellton, Bascom, Blue Spring, Union City, Lovedale, Delwood, Star, Hornsville, Jacobs, Alliance, Ellaville, Buena Vista, and Marianna Municipal Airport. This is radar indicated hail threat at about 3/4 inch and gusty winds up to 60 miles an hour. Still have a severe thunderstorm warning set to expire at 6:45 for Eastern Geneva County and Southwestern Houston County. Same issues. Gusty winds, a good chance of hail, of course, some heavy rain and thunder and lightning. And do not forget,

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Bird wrapping up a long set of continuous country. Good evening, everybody. It's 6:23 with Dave. And from the National Weather Service in Tallahassee, a severe thunderstorm warning remains in effect until 6:45 for South Central Houston County. At 6:15, a severe thunderstorm was located over Cottonwood, moving southeast at 25 miles an hour. Locations impacted include Cottonwood, Ashford, Cowarts, Avon, Madrid, Memphis, Grangeburg, Garrett's Crossroads, Lovetown, Wilson Mill, Seely Springs, Keaton's, Hodgesville, and Southern Junction. Radar indicated hail size could be as large as 3/4 of an inch, and of course

0: course, gusty winds at about 60 miles an hour. That severe thunderstorm warning, again, set to expire at 6:45 this evening. To the south, there's another severe thunderstorm warning that was issued by the National Weather Service for Jackson County of the Panhandle. At about 6:02, that thunderstorm was near Cottonwood, moving at about 30 miles an hour. There's going to be a lot of rain to go along with this particular storm, and 3/4-inch sized hail, gusty winds up to 60 miles an hour. Finally, there is a flash flood warning in effect until 8:30 this evening for East Central Dale County, Southern Henry County, and Northeastern Houston County. Remember, turn around, don't drown. You might want to call ahead to make sure your games are still scheduled to begin. Coming up in just a few, we've got Florida Georgia Line and Bailey Zimmerman. 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
0: Okay.
2: They're going to have police vehicles, fire trucks, military vehicles. 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Come check it out.
0: What if I want to touch a truck? What if I want to climb all over a fire truck, Eric?
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2: It's like fire prevention week when you're a little kid. 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
2: Dave,
0: I'm saying?
2: That's exactly right.
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Bailey Zimmerman on Your Country, 95.5 WTVY. Well, good news, we've lost most of our severe thunderstorm warnings. The bad news is we still have one going on for our friends to the south of us. A severe thunderstorm warning remains in effect until 7:30 Central Time for Jackson County. Okay, there's going to be some heavy rain, some hail that could be as big as 3/4 of an inch and 60-mile-an-hour gusty winds. Now, the thing I want to talk to my local folks about is the flash flood warning in effect until 8:30 tonight for East Central Dale County, Southern Henry County, and Northwestern Houston County here in Alabama. The reason I want to talk about this is we don't get these a lot, and there's a lot of inexperienced drivers going to and from football games. So remember the rule, turn around, don't drown. Most vehicular accidents or most deaths in flooding are in vehicles, okay, because they think they can cross the road and that water's just too fast. So turn around, don't drown, be extra careful. 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

Riley Green and Think As You Drunk, wrapping it up for yours truly. I'll be back to do it again on Monday. Let me remind you, we are under a flash flood warning until 8:30 tonight. If you live in East Central Dale County, Southern Henry County, or Northeastern Houston County, be extra careful coming to and from your ball games if they haven't been postponed already. Just be careful, turn around, and don't drown. B-Dub's up at 7 o'clock. Have a great weekend. We'll see you Monday on your country, 95.5 WTVY.

0: We'll find out what Dixie's weekend and last Thursday and Friday was all about. Plus, it's National Waffle Day and National Peach Pie Day. I prefer peach cobbler myself. But we'll talk a little bit about that, plus all your favorite country music, a few laughs in between, and much more Monday morning with Your Country Morning Show with Jerome and Dixie.
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